0: tell me a secret? I don't just want to know about any secret of yours. I want to know about one special secret.
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0: Because tonight I

Let's get the party started. See you at the bar, you was hardly talking. That's when I knew that your heart was scarring. Friends to lovers need a part to star in. Like, wait, babe, let me

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3: 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There's plenty happening this week, so if you're ready, let's go. Okay, before we start the new countdown, let's take a quick look back at the top 10 from last week. At 10, Josh Baker and Poppy Bascom, My Place. At 9, James Hype, Serotonin. At 8, Peggy Goo and Aria Star, Woman. At 7, Calvin Harris and Jazzy, Satisfy. At 6, Silver Bumper, On Tonight. At 5, Hugel, Imal Angel and Ultranate, Moving to the Sun. At 4, Bebe Rexha and David Guetta, Sad Girls. At 3, Swedish House Mafia and Likey Lee, Happiness is So Sad. At 2, Another and 54 Ultra, Talk to You. And last week's number 1, Prospera and Clooney, Free Your Mind.
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2: Hey, yo, Rock Iro, Tony T, official.

Yeah, I like it, I like it, I like it. I ain't never been here before. So you still boys, always chasing me down. Shooting straight for ya. Yeah, you like it. 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